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0: Tigers of Pantang, Electrified est le single électrisant sorti le 4 mai de cette année chez Mighty Music. Premier extrait d'un album à venir fin 2026.
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